0: Dance Extravaganza na Európe 2.
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party people while I got your attention. There's a few more things I'd like to mention. I'll take you to a new dimension.

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I got something to say. Listen close and turn the speakers all the way up.

Instagram and shit. How many views you have on your YouTube videos? Nothing is real anymore, man. It's all about the shit you post, the people you know, the places you go. I'm looking for the music. I'm looking for the soul. Where's the melody?

0: 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It's hard to say that I'd rather stay awake when I'm asleep, because my dreams are bursting at the seams.
1: 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Europa 2. Europa 2. Hudební novinka Evropy 2.

hide. 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

0: 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Stone Tile.
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1: Hey, what's up, Prague? This is Jeff.
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3: 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Love before you.
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